You could have a great career, and you should. Only one thing stops you, dear. You're too good. If you want a future, darling, why don't you get a past? 'Cause that fatal moment's coming.

0: day, Potts Farm was a place to go. 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Light the bonfire and call the girls. King in the can and the Marlboro man. Jack and Jim were a few good men. Where you learn how to kiss and cuss and fight too. Better watch out for the boys in blue. And all this small town, he said, she said. Ain't it funny how rumors spread? Like I know something y'all don't know. Man, that talk is getting old. You
1: 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Lil Nas X respondió con una jugada maestra. Convocó a la leyenda del country de los 90, Billy Ray Cyrus, para grabar un remix. La canción no solo regresó a lo más alto, sino que permaneció 19 semanas consecutivas en el número 1 del Billboard Hot 100, rompiendo el récord histórico de la música popular y convirtiéndose en disco.